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0: 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You see, the trouble with Fred is he's too hasty. Now, you never get nowhere if you're too hasty.
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1: Ja, juweliers overal te landen waren haar zeer dankbaar. Diamonds are girls' best friends. Della Reese. En dit